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1: Negative. I'm for one county.

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1: 410 County, 1028, SV, name only, please. 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
0: Having full body cramps, timeout 19.
1: Fire cut. Looks like they're doing some work on it. No contact with subject I'm looking for.

0: Dispatch, are they going to be in the field or the field now?
1: She advised they were at the athletic building.
0: That's copy.

0: 6621. I'll be out at 795 Parker Road, Civil. You probably won't be able to get me on the radio. I'll be in the middle building.
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0: 6.1. 98, no contact from anybody. I believe they're on the field. Also, a lot of property checkers.
1: Yeah.

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1: Yeah.

0: 26-21. Let me know that y'all were formed on Mansfield through civil process.
1: Yeah.

0: 6-4 Payne County. I'm back tonight. So that I'm looking for an older lister. Apartment's vacant.
1: Comes back to a 2003 Ford, white color, restricted Cody Langley, and insurance confirmed expiration current.

0: 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Mark Fire EMS, my request for a lift to see us is going to be at Volunteer Hospital ER Room 3. 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
0: Disregarded city limits, 203.
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0: Jackson Fire. Please respond to the area of 900 East Main, 900 East Main Street. Going to have a MVA where the vehicle is smoking. Timeout, 1938.
1: Same route.
0: 1930.

0: 200.
1: Right.
0: We went ahead and dispatched fire. Student advised Derek to exit from the car. Should we disregard?
1: Yeah, fire can disregard. I will need a record. This is in the ditch off the roadway.
2: County to present fire.
3: Go ahead, County.
2: You can disregard that call. Officer made scene advised that you are not needed. The car is okay.
3: Copy that. 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
2: 10-4-1939.

0: 203, which record do you want to use?
1: Six 21, 1081.
0: Go ahead.
1: 118, just north of Winstead, Tennessee 401, Roy Robert, North Charles, Big Red GMC.
0: Yeah. Six 14, code 1.
2: Watson's in route. Also, I have a Tennessee DL and a 28 to add to this card when you're ready.
0: Good.
1: How's that one?
2: The 141-447-645. 28 is going to be Tennessee 753, Roy Robert Charles Queen.
0: Do you want me to log in?
2: Temple, print and hold.
1: Dispatch, engine 9 is back in service.
0: Engine 9 back in service, 1942.
1: Six 14 County, did you copy me back to me? No, it's 31.
0: Yeah.
1: 6 14 County, I'll be out at 310 Todd Street, Martin 456.
0: Yeah.
2: One 41-447-64.

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1: Six 4 10, can I help you out at 310 Todd Street, Martin, full process?

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2: 509, correction, 505. Could you have a couple of Dresden firefighters meet us at Weaker County Nursing Home? We'll be there in approximately 10 minutes. We're going to require lift assist.
1: Four.
0: 614, can I have back tonight? Subject I'm looking for is not home at this time.
1: Does there need to be a card created for this?
2: That's negative. I'll give you a public service.

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requesting lift assist at Weakley County Nursing Home. 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
1: 203.
0: Did you copy my traffic about the property damage?
1: Negative.
0: You log down to residence 920. Their mailbox was been struck. Also, if you could check that driver out of Henderson County, I believe it is.
1: Yeah.

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1: Rescue 1 got you en route, 1956,

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1: Six 14 County, I'm going to be at 402 Panola Drive, Martinsville, Texas.
2: Yeah.

0: 5. Do you get any response from Dresden Fire?
1: They have Rescue 1 en route.
0: That's copy. Thank you.

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1: 614.
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1: Yes.

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0: Are you still out with that caller?
1: Hey, Divine, I'm holding on.

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0: Two over.
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2: Yeah, to be called Watson, test position of that vehicle. I'll be transporting this driver to the sheriff's office for waiting on a ride.

143-143. Have a standby scene for you coming out of Union City, Tennessee, O'Brien County. Heading a distance 050 degrees, 8 nautical miles, car number 1115.

accepting Gagne Griffith Daniel 345 Golf Romeo RM2, and I do have some additional, if you might, crew wants that now. When we come to go flight, we'll be landing at the Baptist helipad, ground contact Baptist 894 on Med 205 or the Baptist frequency, responding to an 83-year-old female, unwitnessed fall with possible hip fracture.

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0: Paramedic 3-1, 3-1, I got a scene flight request coming out of Hickman, Fulton County, Kentucky, heading 314, distance 21 nautical, car number of 111571.
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0: 31, we can accept. It's going to be a 558 Alpha Echo. Crew is going to be Harper, Mar, and Yancey via 2 for the risk.
1: 558 Alpha Echo, Harper, Mar, Yancey.

Rewind. Your LZ is the Fulton High School. I have coordinates. You need them over to the Fulton High School in Hickman. Responding to a blunt force head trauma. The scene has been secured with ground contact unit 305 on Ken 10 EMS channel. 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

0: 9 on Fox Tower, got a flight plan.
1: 31, go ahead.
0: Yes, we're just off the base heading over to the scene at Hickman. We got 9 minutes of flight time, 3 souls are on board. 150 in gas, HFV 1100, part 135, RA is at 2.
1: Have you lifted for Hickman, 3 souls on board, 150 in the fuel, 9 minutes over there, RA of 2, HFV 1100, part 135, have your additional if needed.
0: Of it, but just to be sure.
1: Airbag 31, have you gone to the Fulton High School? Coordinates of 3634.18 by 8909.52. Ground contact is 305 on 1010 EMS. You're responding for a patient with blunt force trauma to the head. The scene is secure at this time, as we've been advised. Have this on card number 111571.
0: Thanks much, everyone.

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1: Go ahead.
0: Just off the scene here in Hickman. We're heading over to Region 1 Vatican, Memphis. With, for now, it's about 58 minutes of flight time. You have four souls on board. Fuel sitting at 130 minutes. RA's at 2, HFE 1600, part 135. And if that's good copy on all, can I get OCC, please?
1: Good copy on all. Have you going to the med? And my for OCC.

0: 614.
1: Yes. Just letting you know, got a call, 330 West Mitchell, there's a tree down in that area. Highway's been notified.
0: Yeah, well.

0: Airbag 31, OZZ, Martin Tower.
1: Yes, ma'am, 31. We're just off the scene here at Hickman. Planning a trip down to Region 1 Medical in Memphis. Looks like DeWitt Spain's got some low visibility. I didn't see anything. Looks like it's just doing the DeWitt Spain thing, but I'd appreciate a second set of eyeballs. Could you take a look? Everything looks like it should just be isolated to the sensor at the airfield.
2: 159-435-911.
0: I spoke to another pilot earlier that also stated the same thing. I'm not seeing any issues with visibility or weather around that area. Everything surrounding it is reporting well above min, and Millington just updated 2 minutes ago, and they're reporting clear.
1: Okay, that sounds good to me. I appreciate you taking a look.
0: Please be clear.

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0: 221, Louis David Frank Victor, here at RBNB Car Wash.

0: Just got a call about some items in the road right at the bridges right by the city limits going towards Martin.
1: Gable.
0: They advise it's a wheelbarrow and possibly some little trailer thing.
1: Gable.
2: $334 deal.
0: Go ahead.
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0: 10-4.

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0: Two oh three, 2 0 3
1: Antoine.

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0: 614.
1: 614. 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She advised she's called one. She's got somebody around to help her change tires. She just doesn't have the tools for it.
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0: 64.
1: Yeah.
0: I had a call at 129 Oakfield Drive. 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When she got out, she went to open up her locked screen door, and the outside handle fell off. She said there was some other activity going on previously before this, too. She's wanting to speak with somebody, maybe get some extra patrol.
1: Only one, right?
0: 10-4.

0: 6-34, go ahead.
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0: Paying for?

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1: 621-281. Tennessee 002, 00 call David, near White Malibu, Skyhawk and Courtright.
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0: 634, I'll be 10-6 FFO. 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
0: With an individual in a white F-150 at the West Tennessee Auction Barn.
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0: Tennessee 754, Boy, Lincoln, Mary, Boy. Can I get the expiration, please?

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1: You have a Broker Jacob Turner Farms, please.
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1: Turner Farms on Collier Road.
0: 34.

0: 684, I have an unoccupied vehicle at New Home Breakfast Church when you're ready to copy. Just one minute.
1: Go ahead.
0: 28 is going to be Tennessee, 9 William Frank, 083. Should come back to a white GMC. If you will, just follow the vehicle on our side and a property check at this location.
1: Okay, 4, do you need a refund on it, Doug?
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1: Okay, 4.

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0: Kevin Goodrum, George Ocean Ocean, David Robert, Union Mary, 8774, status 29. Check them out of Carroll County as well, please.
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0: 21-14.
1: You familiar with this subject?
0: Yeah, 10-4. Is he going to be the one that's on SOR? S-O-R? Or is it going to be his brother? I'm also 1084. And I'm about to you.

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1: AU 1012.
0: Go ahead.
1: Vehicle shown expired in May. Several entries negative on your 29th. Local and Carroll.
0: Several.
2: Fortin County, is that subject connected to the SOR?
1: Vehicle.
2: What about that 20 A you dealt with?

0: divorce young, 2002 Chevy. Why? Insurance is showing unconfirmed expiration is 2027.
1: Singapore, but it's also connected as well.

AMS Dresden area, 188 Maple Lane, 188 Maple Lane, 80-year-old, female, male, just needs help getting up. Time out, 317.

0: County, 505, responding.
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0: 621-6, 21-381. 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Kentucky 919, Lincoln Victor John, the gray Ford, being for the Rizzo Middle.
1: Six 21, can you
0: have
1: location?
0: Grayson Middle School.
1: Jeff, I'd like you to catch yourself off that first time.

Charles 1-4-5-4-5-170.

0: Summit and Fort Class A. No history listed. Page 14. Martin received a call of a large branch in the middle of the road. It's going to be on Dorn Road. They advised it was close to a curve. I've notified the county highway.
1: Careful.

34, 64, 20. Yeah. 21, both here in Dresden now. 10-4, I can answer that call on Dorn Road if you want me to. 10-4, it's going down through. I couldn't find a big curve or anything, nor could dispatch, but. 10-4, I'll drop her.

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1: Vines, like tree vines.
0: Jim,

3, Aerovac 143, have a transfer flight request for you coming out of Baptist Memorial Hospital in Union City, Tennessee, going to Jackson-Madison County General Hospital in Jackson, Tennessee, heading of 049 degrees at 7 nautical to Baptist UC. Have this on card number 111667 with a patient weight of 71.71 kilos. How copy?

going to be a 74-year-old patient, 71 kilos, diagnosed with DKA. Otherwise, it did come in as a web order, so that's everything we got right now. They are on two drips, and it's on card number 111667.

0: 3's off deck, headed to Baptist Union City. Timing route's about 6 minutes. We've got 3 on board with 130 minutes of fuel. RA is at 2. HFE is 755 on part 135.
1: Six, 3 on board, 130 in fuel, 6 minute ET, RAO 2, 755 HFE, part 135. Responding for a 74-year-old female, going to be on 2 drips, located in bed 8, DKA, card 11166. How copy?

0: John 143, what was the weight on the patient again?
1: Patient weighs 71 kilos. 71 kilos.
0: 143. Confirm also ground spinner range.
1: That is what it is showing, yes sir.

0: file.
1: Next available EMS in the Parmersville area. A request for an ambulance at 2690 Parmersville Highway 89. 2690 Parmersville Highway 89. Have a female having chest pains. She had a pacemaker put in Sunday. She's now having chest pains. Timeout 521.

0: 505 will be responding. Can you repeat the numerics?
1: 5, show you in route. 525 numerics are going to be 2690.

0: 505. It's going to be a 72-year-old female. Just got a pacemaker put in Sunday morning at Jackson General. She's having chest pain going up into her neck. It's going to be in a tiny home behind the main house, so they will have somebody there that will help guide you back there. Just have a concrete walkway to get back to the tiny home. Was advised not to take any aspirin after the surgery. Lost service with the caller. All the information I have now.
1: Go ahead and check the availability of an aircraft for ground standby, please.
0: That's copy.

0: standby scene for a request coming out of Dresden, Wakely County, Tennessee. Heading 105, distance 8 nautical miles. Car number 111673. How copy?
1: Copy, stand by for what, please?

0: current fire. Stand by for a possible grass fire. It's going to be on the either the second or third bridge on Rawson Road on the at the campground bottoms. Caller advised there was some type of outside fire, not for sure. Other than that, he advised it's either the second or third bridge on the campground bottoms on Rawson Road in the area of 3000 Rawson Road. How about 533?
1: What's up, guys?

0: 614.
1: Good.
0: Same. 614, what up? Hey, you got Martin Fire. Had someone call in and advise of some type of fire. It's going to be on Lawson Road at the campground bridges, the second or third bridge. They said they couldn't advise what was on fire, but they saw some kind of fire.
1: Yeah, well. Six oh five, take care of it. I'll be direct.
0: Yeah, well.

Gustavo, Bob. They don't, Airbag 31 was able to accept with a 13-minute ETA.

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0: Tower 31. 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
1: Ground, you are on standby. For a 72-year-old female who had cardiac surgery and a pacemaker was placed on Sunday. Now she's having chest pain. No LZ currently at this time.

0: Dispatch, go ahead and cancel Aerie back for right now. Disregard that plan.
1: 505, can you revise that? I cut you off, I'm sorry.
0: County, will you go ahead and cancel Aerie back, please?

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out on the river for each, you'll turn in right before, probably see my truck right here, it's down here on the right hand side, and put the press on it. Yeah.

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0: 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Fresno Fire, respond to 269 Jones Street for an LZ setup. 269 Jones Street for an LZ setup. Timeout, 5:56.
1: Go ahead.
0: Harry Mack's gonna be about 13 minutes out.

new card number 111678. Got that pushed over to you in complete flight and accepting with Harper, Yancey, Mar, 558 Alpha Echo, RA of 1.

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0: 3 is departed Union City, headed to Jackson General. Time and route is approximately 28 minutes. We've got 3 on board, or correction, 4 on board with 125 minutes of fuel. RA is a 2HFE 1142, part 135.
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0: Small fire out. All units will be back in service. I would go ahead and notify Forrester too and tell them they're down here burning again on the bridge.
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0: 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LZ is going to be the Dresden LZ on Jones Street. I can get you coordinates if needed. Ground contact is 505 on 205 for a patient with cardiac issues. Card number 111678.
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0: 505 got air evac on the phone. They're going to be on the ground safely on the scene.
1: That's Coffee County. We are on scene with air evac. We just loaded the patient.

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0: Tower, got a fly plan. We are just off Dresden, heading over to Jackson General with 21 minutes flight time. We have four souls on board. Fuel's now 130 minutes. Razor 1, HFE 1200, pot 135.
1: Monster, good copy. We do have 143 just landed over there. I'll give him a call. 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
0: Okie dokie. Yeah, I appreciate it, man. Actually, we still got about 21 minutes.
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ELS Gleason area, respond to 735 Garrett Road in Gleason, 735 Garrett Road in Gleason for a 62-year-old female who got shoe mac all over her face. Timeout, 748.

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0: 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I'm 10-8. 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
1: 10-4. Happened about 2 days ago. 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
1: 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Three thirty-three at DL, valid class D, no restriction, no gun permit, nothing on history, going to be cleared in CIC.
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1: 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We'll be clear NCIC.

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0: Received a call from Martin BD. They had a caller call in about a welfare check at 786 Reed Road in Martin. 786 Reed Road. Need to check on Harold Patterson. Caller advised she hasn't heard from him in about 2 months. Has tried to call. Is not answering social media either. His name is going to be a Harold Patterson. There's no DL or vehicle that belongs to him.
2: Ten 619 605, I'm in the Martin area, I can take care of that.
1: If you need additional, I'm in the Martin area as well. Just let me know.

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0: for flight request coming out of Camden General Hospital, Camden, Tennessee, going to Jackson Madison, Jackson, Tennessee. Patient weight 214 pounds, heading 114, 40 nautical, card 111728. How copy?
1: Card number 111728, stand by for a check.

0: Princeton, Comair Vac 3-1, we can accept. 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

0: 1619. 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
1: It's going to be Harold Patterson.
0: Thanks a lot.

0: 8-6 on scene. Do we have a good contact number for this individual?
1: Jim 4, there is a number in the CAD I can call it if you need me to.
0: If you will, go ahead and try and make contact.

0: on Mark Tower. Roger, 3-1 departed the base en route to Camden. We've got 25 minutes en route, 3 POB, 145 minutes of fuel, RA of 2, and HFE of 1500 feet.
1: Area 1265571, 25 minutes, Camden, 3 Souls, 145, fuel area 1500, 135, positive Skytrack, 901, additional ready. 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How copy?
2: 619.
3: Go ahead.
2: Be advised, attempts to make contact. They rang all the way to Pigeon
3: Town. Well, I'm going to be 98, no contact. Everything appears to be code 1.

0: Please go ahead.
1: We got a deputy to come up to the sheriff's office, several warrants on a Turner subject. He's going to be in the lobby.
2: Sheriff Robbie, 10-8. Negative contact, 10-19.

0: 619. I'm going to be out at the address just north of 786 Reed Road trying to make contact with that individual.
1: Jim.
2: Negative, this is the same flight.

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1: Simple.
0: While are responding to a 68-year-old female possible stroke, going to be landing at the semi for a landing. Ground contact is 303 on the 340 frequency. And it looks like you're going to be landing near the South Fulton Municipal Complex.

0: 333.
1: Good morning, go ahead.
0: 331, I've got a caller on the line that needs to speak with you. It's going to be over a trash complaint and an animal complaint, if you want to call in.
1: That's 619. I'm going to be out at 1188 Old Salem Road for 29.
0: Yeah.

0: 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Timeout 924.
1: It's going to show to Alila Hutton, H-U-T-T-O-N.
2: 10-4, I'm going to be back 10-8, no contact.
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3: 4-0, Tenari, 1-2-6-5-5-4-2-7 minutes. 4-Souls, 1-2-5, fuel area 2-1135, positive sketch rate 923, dish 1 ready. Number 3, LZ is going to be the South Fulton Municipal LZ on Milton Counts Road in South Fulton. Coordinates I have are 362951 by 885254. Again, 362951 by 885254. Responding for a 68-year-old female, possible stroke, card 111735, and that ground contact is 303 on 340.
4: Copy. Is that the airport

this was a web order, and that's what it sounded like, but those coordinates look like they go to the police department in Halifax. Anyway, I'll give them a call just to verify.

0: 143, negative on airport. It's just a municipal complex building with the police department and the city building, so that's going to be that helipad.
1: All right, 143, copy.

0: Claro que se va a hacer.
1: A 928.

0: Nikon 143, Mark. 3. Can you give us those coordinates again? The ones that we copied the first time, that shows us taking us like 42 miles to the southwest.
1: For 3, no problem. Coordinates are 36 29 51 by 88 52 54. Again, 36 29 51 by 88 52 54. How copy?
0: 3 copies.

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0: I've got the complainant on the phone from the welfare check you performed about 30 minutes ago on Reed Road. She wants to speak with you.
1: 10-4-7-2.

0: 43. Well, 43 is en route to Lourdes, Paducah. Got 5 on board, 110 on the fuel, 20 minutes en route, 1008 WB, RAS 2, part 135.
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0: Pixel 5, and they have contact the wife of the subject they devised. She would be letting him know if a James Tepper, James Wilson, last name starts with a T, as in Tom, calls in, I have some paperwork for him.
1: Okay.

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1: Alpha 5, thankful you're sensing.
0: Go ahead.
1: 161, Boy George, Young Robert. Name only, please.
0: Comes back to Larry Gilmore, Gallimore.
1: Yeah.

0: 3-1, I have a scene flight of Fulton, Mobile, County, Tennessee, card number 111795. How copy?
1: I'm 7-9-5, see my brother.

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1: Saunders, Ferguson, 11, 558, Alpha Echo, ARIA 2, accepting the flight. It looks like the LZ is going to be on Counts Road at coordinates 3629.51 by west 8852.54. Again, 3629.51 by west 8852.54.
0: 3-1, good copy on the coordinates.

0: drop spacecraft. DOB 145 minutes of fuel. RA of 2, HFE of 1150 feet.
1: Lifting 1265716, 3 on board, 145 in fuel, 8 minute ETE, RA of 2, 1150 HFE, part 135. We're going to be landing at the 700 Milton Counts Road, have those coordinates if needed. Ground contact 303 on 340. Got a 92-year-old with high blood pressure, last reading was 232 over 108. Card 111795. How copy?
2: Right.
0: Yeah, and is that the same coordinates we got on the pre-lift?
3: County units with box 2.
0: Thank you.
2: To front of the papers, back. You're looking, what's the subject's name you're looking for?
3: You to call in for a warrant that's being called.
2: 10-4.

0: 605.
1: Yeah, I'm in a bad reception area. Just advise that agent, we'll get to it as soon as we can. We're all currently 10-6 at the moment.
0: 10-4.
1: Also, is that subject going to already be in our jail, or is he just wanting us to attempt to serve it in general?
0: 10-50. Investigators just want it served. They're not in the jail.
1: 10-4.

0: Rumbo.
1: Six oh five.
2: 605.
1: Investigator was inquiring if it was okay if his agency served it or if you want a deputy to serve it.
2: Yeah, if they send it over, we'll send it to serve it ourselves. Unless he has another preference.
1: That's right.

0: County Unit Z. I'll have a civil paper on a bail subject.
1: Six 19, what box is that going to be from?
0: Will be from box 3.
1: No, I've got box 3.

0: getting that female subject from being in the lobby needing to be served.
1: Or if you will, just get a good address for her. We're going to be 10-6 for a little bit. It'll be an extended ETA before I can get back to the lobby.
0: That's correct.
2: Three Wanga, you landed.

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0: Highway 98, that individual is going to bring documentation up to the police department. We'll go from there.

0: 619. Myself and 605 are going to be out at 462 Highland Street in Greenfield for 29.
1: And

0: 31, departed the Polk Municipal Building, headed to Baptist Paducah. We got about 20 minutes in route. 4PLB, 125 minutes of fuel. RA of 2, HFB of 1,350.
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0: Out. Get hold of us while we're talking to the hospital.
1: Security advised they do have the crane in operation and you will need to land in the alternate helipad in the parking lot.

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0: 10-4.

0: 619 County. Did y'all get a good address for that civil that came into Raleigh?
1: In 10-4. It's going to be 408 Lindell Street in Martin. 408 Lindell Street.

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1: I'm on Broad Street with Tennessee 815, Boy Nora, George Boy.
0: Jim Moore.
2: EMS Greenfield, got a call, 801 South Meridian, 801 South Meridian Greenfield, will be Greenfield Family Care. It's going to be in room 3, a 62-year-old male that's possibly having a cardiac event. Timeout, 12-12.

0: 333.
1: Chris.
0: EMS will be responding to family care for a 60-year-old male having abdominal pain.
2: Hello. EMS responding to Greenfield Correction on the nature. It's going to be abdominal pain instead of cardiac event.
0: Go ahead.
1: 064-793-292.
0: I'm going to come back with a valid DL, no gun permit, restrictions for corrective lenses, one entry, correction, two entries. Last entry is going to be failure to comply with financial responsibility, which got reinstated back in 2023.
1: I'll be back tonight.
0: 10-4.

0: 509. Be on the road. We'll be coming from the Grayson area.
1: Got you around 801 South Marine in Greenfield, Greenfield Family Care. 1216, your run number is going to be number 13.

0: 605, you want me to run that warrant back to you in the jail, or are you going to serve it in the office?
1: I'll serve it in the office. Appreciate it.

0: County units with box 3.
1: District 19, go ahead.
0: Subject Michael Zoiler called in, advised that he is at the address on the civil paper, and it's going to be the frax 45 minutes for to serve.
1: Info, I'll be around there shortly.

0: speak so far. Where's my sensor team from?
1: Really?
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0: 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Go ahead. 509 is transporting one time routine to volunteer.
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31, Air Max 31, transfer flight request out of Baptist Memorial Hospital, Carroll County in Huntington, Tennessee, going to Jackson, Madison County General Hospital in Jackson. Patient weight, 86.2 kilos, heading 129 degrees at 29 nautical, current number 111831, how copy?

21, that's a good copy. Levins, Ferguson, Saunders, 558 Alpha Echo, are you open? I have that additional, whatever you guys want it. One is going to be an 86.2, 86.2 kilo patient with aspiration pneumonia and sepsis, negative vent on one drip, located in ER3, current number again 111-831, and requester did advise they will be arranged at ground for you.

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1: Yeah.

0: 605.
1: Were you wanting an address for Rock McLean?
0: Negative, I'm just checking out here. Same office in Merck.
1: 10-4.
0: Oh, forgot it. 1028, Tennessee.
1: Go ahead.
0: 091, Boy Davis, Michael Boy.
1: Do you need anything back on it?
0: 10-4. The name, please.
1: Goes back to Diane Mitchell.
0: Ten four.

0: 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I was at 101 Rock McLean Road. 10-8, negative contact.
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0: 6-0-5. 6-0-5. 7-6. Greaves will be 4, civil.
1: Yep. If you cannot reach us, that's why.
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3: X31, have you lifting 1265823? I've got 3 on board, 150 in fuel, 16 minute ETE, RA of 1350 HFE, part 135. You are responding for an 80-year-old male, 86.2 kilos, going to be located in ER3. He does have 1 drip, aspiration pneumonia, and sepsis. Card 111831. How copy?

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1: Tampa. 19, you still in the Martin area?
0: I'm not far, I'm just on the other side of Sharon.
1: 10-4.
0: What you need?
1: And if you were just in case, you're not making your way towards me, please. At this point, not.
0: 10-4, where are you out at?
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1: 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I'll have ETF 1 with me.
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0: Okay, she's talking about with Oregon 808, Paul Frank Mary.
1: Yeah, 4.

0: 43, standby scene flight request coming out of Union City, Obion County. Would land at the hospital helipad if it's a go. Card 111-846. How copy?
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1: Witten, Moore, Bennett, and Wilbanks, and RA of 2. 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

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North Meridian Connecting Road. It's going to be near 3282 North Meridian Street. There's going to be a vehicle fire on North Meridian. Timeout, 1448.

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1: My truck on fire. The closest address is going to be 3282 North Meridian. 3282 North Meridian. It is going to be out of the roadway.
0: Copy. Go ahead and show your meet your lady on that, please. We're all fixing to head to the funeral. Go ahead and get Shader right on that.
1: Back direct. We'll page
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I have a vehicle on fire near the address of 3279 North Meridian. 3279 North Meridian in Greenfield. Possibly going to be a semi-truck. Timeout 1451.

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0: ground is advised what the, is it a tractor or the trailer, and what are they hauling?
1: It's just going to be a single vehicle.
0: He said a pickup truck or a semi?
1: It's going to be a white pickup truck.
0: Okay. Engine 5, stand down. Engine 5, stand down.
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0: I believe we have nobody that checked around.
1: Got you on route 1454. Can you revise first unit number?
0: 1110. You come up in front of Gardner's house and turn left across the medium there. I'm going to block the road for you up here on this north side.
1: Copy.
0: So you short freaking that. Shayer, you can go ahead and stand down. I think we've got this, sir. I think we've got this, but I have you on all the back gate or anything else. Firecom, I need traffic control. I need traffic control.
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2: You got anybody else with you?
1: 712.
2: Copy. I have told Killabill off on the standby, have Sharon disregard, put a bolt on automatic gain, that's a further notice.

0: You got anybody else with you?
1: 712.
0: Copy. I have told he'll be off on the standby. Have Shayer in his disregard. Put them both on automatic aid. That's a further notice.
2: There's North Meridian. What city again? Revise, please.
3: It's going to be in Greenfield.
2: Simple. Let me be 10-8. It's 5-19. What's the point?
3: I'm on 45. Should be there in just a few minutes.
2: Simple. I'm about to be 10-8.

0: me direct on traffic control. We've got the highway closed down. We need traffic control.
1: That's direct.
0: Okay,
2: we're running out to Greenfield to help with traffic.
3: 10-4.
0: Trying to get me an asshole or somebody out here.
1: They're direct. They're sending somebody now. Sharon Fire, be advised. Greenfield Fire, so I'm telling y'all to disregard. You can disregard that fire page.

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1: 1703.
0: Did Greenfield advise we could disregard?
1: Greenfield advise for Sharon to disregard and Pillaville to stand by at this time.
0: Pillaville, go ahead and disregard, but you're on all the way till we get back.
1: Pillaville units, Greenfield just advised to disregard. You can disregard for Pillaville.
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二三个半呀。Have a Greenfield Fireman 709 be Kevin. Talk to me on our net. Can take me now.

0: 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Go ahead. 396, Boy Robert Sam, yours.
1: Yeah, sorry, need anything back on it?
0: You come back to white F-150, add that to the call, to the complaint call.
1: 10-4.
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0: 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Go ahead.

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1: 6-16, I'm 10-98.

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2: 6:31 tonight.
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0: 331. 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April 5th over out. 15 to 20 minute ETA. 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
1: Yeah. 15:25.

0: 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Martin Fire Unit, set fire alarm 201 Handy Flame University Village, Phase 1, Building A, first floor. Timeout 15:30.
1: One, four, go.

0: Thank you, Pat, for that.
1: The Village Phase 1, 1531. Yeah, Alan, subject in the lobby that you're turning himself in. In disregard, it's going to be a false alarm.
2: Okay, back in course. Engine 9, just ease that way. Check it out.
0: Got it.
1: Fifteen 32.

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1: I'm saying 106 has command, 1536.
0: Be advised, there is still an audible alarm sounding in the building, is evacuating.

0: Thomas McKenzie area. Respond to 7886 Highway 124. McKenzie, 7886 Highway 124. For a 75-year-old female that fell and has a head laceration. Timeout, 1538.
1: They don't really know what's going on.
2: Down the street, man. What's the stuff, huh?

503, I have you en route to 7886 Highway 124 McKenzie, 7886 Highway 124 McKenzie. It's going to be a 75-year-old with head laceration, female on scene, nurse. Timeout 1540, run number is going to be 14.

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0: UTM called and advised they're going to be doing a fire drill at Cooper.
1: Copy that.

0: 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Can you advise the address? We're having trouble finding it.
1: It's going to be 7886 Greenfield Highway 124, 7886. I do have a McKenzie first responder on scene.
0: Copy.

503. Go ahead. McKenzie, first responder on the scene, advised the patient is stable and IV has been started and blood sugar is at 89. Copy. Also 503, this address is going to be right before Benson Lane, the dead end, 7886, Highway 124.

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1: Park.
0: Five, 47, 10-7.
2: Denver.

0: 605,
1: we received a 911. It's pinging in the area of Pleasant Hill Road and Boydville Road in Dresden, kind of off into the woods. We've tried to call the number back twice, but we haven't received an answer.
0: Okay,

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0: Can you or another deputy call in for a call that's happening on Highway 431?
1: 10-4.

Morton Fire, stand by for a patient transfer. Martin Fire MS, have a patient transfer from Cane Creek to volunteer for change in neuro status, room 316A, timeout 16.

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1: 503.
0: County 503 is going to be transporting one time routine to Babs Huntington.
1: 16, 19.

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1: Ouais.
2: Call for two cows in the road. It's going to be near Gully Seed Road and Fire Tower Road. It also does show on the map that 1424 Lee Road owns cows.
1: Sam 4, can y'all see if y'all make contact with that individual?
2: Sam 4.

0: 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You check the availability right there.
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0: Caller at 1424 Lee Road advised they were not her count.
1: Any other immediate farm animal owners, go ahead and try and contact them, please.
0: Yeah.

0: 605.
1: Six oh five.
0: I have a complainant at 1353 Mathis Road, 1353 Mathis Road in Martin. He's advising one of the Walmart drivers had delivered some groceries. He advised her she did not follow the instructions. She got mad, threw his groceries everywhere, and then hit him with her vehicle. She has already left the scene in a white Mustang, but he would like deputies to head out there to finish making a report.
1: Report. 10-4. Did he give you a direction to travel on the Mustang?
0: The 1050. He was only able to tell me that it was a white Mustang and a female from the 50s.
1: Ten four.

0: speakerphone.
1: Speakerphone.
0: In regards to the black car that came to you, complainant is advising that he has an underground fence for his dog. He would prefer if whoever comes parks at the very end of the driveway and he will meet them outside.
1: Ten four.

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0: 605. Can you give me that address one more time, please, for the last call?
1: 10-4, 1353 Mathis Road. 1353 Mathis Road.
0: Ten four.

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0: Roger, 31, go ahead and activate our flight plan to Jackson General.
1: Activated to Jackson General, show and posture Skytrack. We'll talk to you on final.
0: Go on, thanks.

0: This is Smoke 2 from the back of service. There's a carrier given the airplane.
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0: How can you contact the caller to verify the address? He is not picking up the phone. It doesn't look like there is a 1353 on our map. However, we do have a 1335.
1: 10-4, we're in front of 1335 right now. See if you can keep making contact.
0: 10-4.
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0: Made contact with the complainant's wife, and she advised he left the area before we could send him to go pick up his job. I'd advise that he needs to give us a contact. He needs to contact us when he comes back tonight.
1: It's 10-4-6-0-5. He had just called back in with the other dispatcher. He advised her that he would be back in around 5 minutes.
0: Now it's 10-4. We'll pass it on to the next shift. You can advise them. You can either come to the sheriff's office or give us a call.

0: 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Put me out at 101 Church Street, please.
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0: Yeah, I just received a call on my personal cell about a fight at Veterans Park. I'll be in route.
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Okay, repeat that to you. Short line. Say one more time. So, Billabong. Copy.

0: I'm back in the city and available. You can go in and take Kittleville and Shayland Fire Departments off all Medicaid. Thank you, ma'am.
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1: 632. 632. I have a subject in the lobby advisor. He has already spoke to someone about having a civil with us. I'm not seeing anything in our system, but he would like to speak to a deputy out in the lobby.
0: 10-4, let him know I'm serving a warrant. I'll be up there here shortly.
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1: He is horribly, he walked out and left. He did advise that he has a football game to go to. Six 27, are you code 1?
2: Yeah, we'll go 1.
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